0: Hola, mi gente, estás escuchando FM 89 Flores y Fuego aquí con Isa.
1: Itzel.
0: That was Pineapple by Karol G here on FM 89 Flores y Fuego album review of Ocean, which is Karol G's sophomore studio album released May 3rd of 2019. So yeah, we completed the whole album already.
1: Yeah, and we were talking about how much like her music in this album reminds us of the summer. Mm-hmm. And I feel like for me, like I said, I feel like Bad Bunny's vibe and also Karol G's vibe, they have like a similar, yet like it's not similar,
0: they mirror each other but pair each other really well.
1: Yeah, like their music goes well together, and it just reminds me of like summer, being outside, the sun. And yeah, I always hear that music in the summer too. Mm.
0: Are you a big summer person or not really?
1: No, I hate the summer.
0: I don't like the summer.
1: I like fall better. Fall and like winter.
0: Yeah. But I like fall and spring.
1: Fall and spring?
0: I love rain. Like I need it to be rain. If Illinois was rainy every day, every other day, wow, I would stay in Illinois.
1: You'd have to go to Oregon for that.
0: That's my dream location, Oregon.
1: Yeah, but I feel like I really like the fall. Mm. I like the spring, but my birthday is during the springtime, so I also don't like it.
0: Yeah, I feel that. I feel that.
1: Yeah.
0: Just like avoid it. I don't like, yeah. I don't know. You know like that, like, I know it's like not supposed to be funny, but those TikToks are always like, oh, like, let's hope I don't cry on my birthday kind of thing. But like, I always be crying on my birthday.
1: I always cry the night before my birthday and
0: the day of
1: my birthday, yes. And it's been like that for the past, like,
0: as long as I can remember.
1: Yeah,
0: honestly,
1: as long as I can remember. Maybe not when I was a little girl, but like for the past years, definitely.
0: Mm-hmm.
1: Like 10 years, I would say.
0: I just don't want to grow up. I'm done. I'm like, I'm done. Like, I don't want to do it anymore. But we have to continue in adult. But honestly, I'm not gonna lie, Ocean is probably my favorite album of hers.
1: Really?
0: I don't know, there's something so wholesome and authentic about her music. Like, don't get me wrong, it's like her newer music, she has very sentimental songs.
1: Mm-hmm.
0: Like something that will make me cry, but something can uplift me at the same time. But I don't know, there's something about this album in particular. I don't know if it's like the symbolism to water throughout every single piece, but it's something that just cleanses my soul for some reason. Like,
1: really?
0: I don't know how to explain it.
1: Is it, like, one of your top albums of all time? Or not like, that far?
0: No, that's, like, I never have, like, an album of all time. If I had an album of all time, it'd either be, like, a Luis Miguel album.
1: Yes, that's me with Romance.
0: Or Arctic Monkeys.
1: Arctic Monkeys?
0: I love Arctic Monkeys.
1: I didn't know you liked Arctic Monkeys.
0: Yeah.
1: I love them, too.
0: That's what got me into rock, and then I started listening on the station.
1: Really?
0: Yeah. I listened to the station before I came to college, cool, and I didn't know that.
1: You did?
0: I didn't. I did. I listened to the station.
1: But you knew.
0: I didn't know it was North Central College.
1: Stop.
0: I just remember hearing Jesse going on a rant.
1: No
0: and then
1: way.
0: Arctic Monkeys playing.
1: I didn't know that. So it was like meant to be, kind of.
0: Yeah, I always tell everyone that I'm like meant to be here. Like,
1: really?
0: You know how like all roads lead to Rome?
1: Yeah.
0: Roads left me at North Central.
1: That's so cool.
0: I don't know. I thought it was really cool. And then when I would come to North Central, because I had a Bluetooth device, like it let me Bluetooth my old car.
1: Mm-hmm.
0: And I put it over the station's number.
1: Oh.
0: So I put it over that same number. But every time I drove to Naperville, I got really like staticky and it would play whenever somebody was on air.
1: Mm-hmm.
0: So I didn't realize it. And I was visiting North Central a lot that one summer before my junior year. And then I was also visiting, what else was I visiting? I was just coming to Naperville a lot for some reason, and I don't know
1: why. But were
0: you
1: planning on coming here or no?
0: No. No.
1: So something was dragging you over here.
0: Something
1: huh?
0: kept dragging me my senior year over here, and I didn't know what it was. So I'm over here just, like, coming to Naperville every other week. And I'm like,
1: not knowing why, but like, your heart was pulling you.
0: I would just drive around in downtown Naperville just
1: really?
0: To, like, clear my head. And I never realized that, like, North Central.
1: That's,
0: is, like
1: so
0: right
1: interesting.
0: There.
1: I didn't know that lore about you coming over here.
0: Lore drop. I don't know. All roads lead to Rome, but we'll see if I'm, like, stuck here for, like, the next 6 years. We'll see. But, I don't know, you have any lore? How do you think about the album?
1: Well, I really like the album, like I said. I would say if I had to pick an album from her, it would probably be Mañana Será Bonito.
0: Mm-hmm. That's a really good album.
1: Yeah, I don't know, the vibe is really cool. And I remember when it came out, 2023, like, I just remember that era.
0: It was so vivid. Yeah. It was like the Marías had just released, I think, a sophomore album too.
1: Really?
0: That summer. And then Bad Bunny came out with Un Verano Sin Ti that same summer.
1: Yeah.
0: So then Karol G and Bad Bunny had like identical albums, I guess. Yeah. I don't know. I don't want to compare Un Verano Sin Ti to Mañana Será Bonito. Because
1: that
0: album
1: was also huge.
0: They were
1: like,
0: huge
1: albums.
0: Both of
1: them were huge.
0: But winning Latin Grammys, yeah. American Grammys, literally everything.
1: Which is like so, so cool. I'm so happy for that.
0: But I don't know. That's a really good album. Maybe we should do like a Bad Bunny discography.
1: Yes, I agree. We should.
0: We should.
1: We also have to do Shakira.
0: Oh, we need a Shakira night.
1: Yeah, we need a Shakira night.
0: Here on FM 89's Flores y Fuego. But we are going to hop back into the music. I promised you Secreto earlier as we were talking about Karol G and Anuel's toxic relationship. Is that like for me to say? I don't know. I'm not Karol G. I'm just here to tell you the tea. So let's jump back to the music. Coming up next, we have Secreto by Karol G and Anuel.

0: Hola, mi gente, estás escuchando FM89 Flores y Fuego aquí con Isa.
1: Itzel.
0: We were just playing Karol G's album Ocean, or her sophomore studio debut from May 3rd, 2019. But we've been playing Karol G throughout the past 2 hours, keeping you with some of our favorite songs. Honestly, Secreto is one of her more iconic songs. Like, despite the whole Anuel thing, I think that's probably like her iconic song that kind of boosted her career.
1: Wasn't it also Culpables?
0: Culpable,
1: yeah.
0: They were both collabing on both songs, by the way.
1: Yeah. I mean, I feel like when two artists that are pretty big, like, make a collab song, like, they become even bigger. Mm-hmm. And if they had, like, you know, a relationship, it just, like, boosted it up. But I was going to say, so we were talking about tattoos. Karol G has her, like, really, really cool heart tattoo, right?
0: Wait, Karol G heart tattoo?
1: Yeah, and I remember, like, seeing so many people getting that tattoo when the album released. It's, like, it's the tattoo with the, I don't know what it's called, heart tattoo. It's, like, on her, I think it's her right arm.
0: She has, oh, it's the cross.
1: Yeah.
0: I don't know how to explain it. It's like barbed wire.
1: Yeah, the barbed wire.
0: Low-key, like, she would never give me that vibe. Do you know what I mean?
1: Yeah,
0: like, I would have never expected, like, a tattoo like that from her based on, like, her vibe, but
1: I thought it was cool how, like, a lot of people were also getting the same tattoo. And it's not even in a creepy way. It's just, like, it's their favorite artist and they want to, like, get the tattoo that represents them.
0: Okay, so basically, according to our friends at Google, Karol G's signature barbed wire tattoo, often called the Heart of Thorns, represents resilience, emotional endurance, and the message that the heart isn't broken, it is complete. El corazón no está roto, está completo. So even while experiencing deep pain. So the tattoo, in short, signifies that a person can go through severe emotional turbulence, heartbreak, hard times, whatever it may be, but the heart itself will remain unbroken and whole. She got this during a challenging period, 2020 to 2021. How ironic, that's during the time of El Toxico.
1: Yeah.
0: So marked by her high profile breakup, intense scrutiny and kind of intense public scrutiny and deep self-reflection. I do remember everybody saying, like, that she was breaking up with Anuel to get with Fade, but, like, low-key, I always knew that there was something fishy there. Mm-hmm. But the era in the album that it signifies, kind of, that tattoo itself kind of inspired Mañana Será Bonita.
1: Mm-hmm.
0: And kind of just the overall balance of things, which is kind of cute.
1: Yeah, I guess, like, what she was going through during that era of her life, and she got a tattoo that represents it, and now it's, like, with her.
0: Mm-hmm.
1: Yeah.
0: I feel like I'm like that, like, in the same way I get all my tattoos out of, like, how do I say, like, not pain, but, like,
1: but, like,
0: emotional transformation.
1: Yeah, in, like, eras of your life.
0: Yeah.
1: Kind of.
0: Because how, when am I going to say that, like, oh, like, I was 18, got a tattoo with one of my best friends, and, like, now we don't talk anymore. You know what I mean?
1: Yeah.
0: And I think that's kind of fun. Like, I think that's kind of cute. Like, I have these tattoos with people, or, like, different people influence the tattoos I get.
1: Yeah, yeah. It's like a memory that will always stay there.
0: Mm-hmm. And they're all cute.
1: Wait, how many tattoos do you have?
0: I unfortunately only have 3.
1: Mother, that's, like, so really good.
0: Mother, if you're listening, please turn it off. There will be more. yeah. I have a whole list of everything I want to get. I'm still figuring out placements, but the concept of what I want is, like, all there. So, I don't know. Maybe I'll be a tatted up by the time I graduate.
1: All tatted up?
0: I want to have at least one, like,
1: like, sleeve?
0: A sleeve, at least. I think that would be really cute. But I don't know if I would be able to pull it off.
1: No, you will.
0: Okay.
1: You will be.
0: See, Mom, we got one vote.
1: And, like, more back tattoos, too.
0: Yeah.
1: Like, I love a good back tattoo.
0: I love tattoos. You need to get a tattoo.
1: I need to get a tattoo. Or like a tramp. You know, what is it called? The tramp stamp?
0: Yeah. Those are so cute.
1: I want to get one really badly.
0: They're so adorable. Yeah. We're not encouraging that everybody get tattoos. But if you've been feeling the itch, I mean, maybe schedule an appointment with an artist to see what you may be interested in. Because they could always just put the stencil and you could just see where you like it. That was like my issue when I first got my first tattoo. I had like the stencils everywhere and it was just like really bad. I think I tried on like 4 different like spots, I guess, and sizes that I just had like blue ink. So we just like went with it and rolled with it.
1: Damn. Yeah. That's cool.
0: But they're fun. Please go get one. Please go get one for me in honor of me. Maybe get the Heart of Thorns. Maybe that should be my next one.
1: Really? Would you actually get it?
0: I would want it to be more shaded with flowers around it, but
1: like inspired by
0: yes
1: the Heart of Thorns.
0: Heart of Thorns. But the one I've been eyeing recently is the Sacred Heart. Don't know if you know what I'm talking about. It's hold on, why isn't it not showing?

0: Sacred Heart Tent. Two. Okay. Sorry, y'all. We're currently finding the images.
1: Oh, yes.
0: So yeah. It kind of goes... So this one in particular, this is the one I've been eyeing because I do like the thorns aspect of it.
1: Yeah, I've seen it.
0: So it's basically a heart with the... I was actually going to get this for Flores y Fuego. I'm not going to lie.
1: Really?
0: I felt like because this is such a key part of my life, because it already has like the actual flame on it, and I was like, wait.
1: And then the flowers?
0: And then I was going to put flowers around it.
1: That would be so cool.
0: Como si fuera... How do I explain it? It was more like this because of like the floral aspect of it. I would try my best to describe it to you all, florecitas here. So basically, it's like this heart with, I want to say like lace on the outskirts of it, but it's connected to like this cup. Like the actual heart is like a cup or something, and it travels up with a flame extending. There's three swords, but in the actual heart itself, it has little flowers and leaves. I think it's adorable. Maybe, just so maybe, it may not be your thing, but...
1: Would you get it, like, colored?
0: I've been really scared to try color.
1: Really?
0: I don't think I could pull off color. Because it fades really quickly, and you have to go get it retouched every so often. Okay. And I would rather just go back and try it again with black and white, because it's black ink, so it's just easy to retouch. Mm-hmm. Whereas, ink, like, you don't know how well your body's going to take in the color. Yeah,
1: because I know Sophia has a lot of really cool colored tattoos. Mm-hmm.
0: Hers looks so good.
1: Yeah, they look so cool.
0: And I'm also like, what's the word? Es una morenita. It's like, I don't know. It's like, I'm not in between, like, I'm in between güerita and like morena.
1: Yeah, I mean.
0: Or like, I don't know.
1: I get what you're saying. I'm so not güerita, you feel so like the tattoo might not it be
0: won't
1: as.
0: Stay, like the color won't last on me. Mm. But I don't know.
1: I feel like if I get a tattoo, it would just be like black and white.
0: Yeah. Mm-hmm. I'm too scared to get all those funky colors. Like, don't get me wrong. If you have a funky color tattoo, like, please send it. I need inspo. And maybe, just so maybe, it will convince me to get my next tattoo with color. Because I was thinking about getting red.
1: Red? Think,
0: yeah, but it's like, red is
1: wait,
0: a commitment.
1: I feel like I would get a blue tattoo.
0: Wait, imagine if we did like the red and blue tattoos.
1: The red and blue tattoos? Which ones?
0: Oh, wait. I need to find like the inspo. In the meantime, we'll get back to the music while I find me and Itzel's next tattoo. Moms, if you are listening, you did not hear a single thing said on this break. And if you do want to send us a text message about that we should not get tattoos, this may be a hard time to say that. We may be booking an appointment real soon.
1: Right this second, actually.
0: Right this second, actually. But we'll jump back to the music. Coming up next, we have Mejor Así by Las Ligas Menores here on FM 89 Flores y Fuego, aquí con Isa
1: y Itzel.

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0: That was La Chispa by Bestia Bebe. Here on FM89, we're playing Karol G's 2019 sophomore studio debut, Ocean, very inspired by her trip to Turks and Caicos, where she was chilling across the sea, just reflecting as she had just finished making her debut album. She jumpstarted her career and wrote about 80% of this album before she won the Latin Billboard Award. Dang. Mm-hmm. Low-key, we did cover a lot. Lore, relationships, and everything in between. But we're slowly coming towards the end.
1: Yeah, we played like so many songs back to back. I feel like we usually just play a couple songs from the artist, but this time like it was the whole

0: content is in the works, so stay tuned for that and follow the Instagram.
1: Yep. Thank you so much. This is Isa.
0: And Itzel.
1: We're signing out for the evening. Thank you so much, Florecitas. Coming up next is Curita by Yung Miko.

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That was Should I Stay or Should I Go by The Clash. I'm Sarah on WONC FM 89. 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Up next is There's No Other Way by The Blur.

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That was Crowbar by Frank Carter and the Rattlesnakes. So I went to the dining hall today on campus, and they had tomato soup, and I'm like, oh, that means they're probably going to have grilled cheese. I go over there. What, please tell me, what is blue cheese and apple grilled cheese, like, sandwich? What is that? Who decided those two things together were a good idea? I hate... I strongly don't like blue cheese. That's just not it. But anyways, up next is Exit Oblivion by Fan Club.

That was Do It Again by Steely Dan. I'm Sarah on WONC FM 89. So something really weird happened to me yesterday, and I was a little uncomfortable. I was laying out in just like the grass, kind of in front of my dorm building, just chilling. And I hear like a guy's voice kind of yelling. And I was like, no, oh, they're not talking to me. But then I like look up and I see this shirtless guy in the window of his dorm. And I'm like, no, he's not talking to me. And then I hear him say, bro, can you hear me? And I'm like, there's no way. And I look, I'm like, are you talking to me? And he goes, can I come lay with you? And I'm like, sure. And then him and his friend disappeared back into the dorm. And I'm like, I'm not going to wait around and find out. So I left. It was like horrible. I was really scared. But anyways, this next song goes out to Kayla in Kentucky. Still Into You by Paramore.

That was The Girl I Love by Led Zeppelin. I'm Sarah on WONC FM 89. 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Up next is Move It On Over by George Thorogood and Destroyer.

That was Are You Mine by Arctic Monkeys. I love little Arctic Monkeys, definitely. So I was having a conversation with someone about the blue cheese situation that I had talked about earlier. But then we were talking about ranch with pizza. And personally, I love ranch with pizza. It doesn't hit the same without it. But there are some other weird things that I've heard people like sauces that they put with their food. I've heard some people like ketchup with their mac and cheese. I guess I could see that. But then I just remember in middle school this kid would put like the weirdest stuff on his like hot dogs. It was like mayo and like I don't remember. I just remember it was some of the weirdest stuff and I was like, why do you like that? But I guess, you know, everyone's got their thing. Let me know if you've got any weird sauces you like to go or weird combinations that you like with your food. Up next is a song request by Joel from Wheaton, Pearl Necklace by ZZ Top.

0: been lost at sea for weeks, with only my phone and mobile hotspot. 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
0: What the f***? 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
0: Sweet, you're a lifesaver.
1: No problem. 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

That was Little Pink Houses by Delirium Division. I'm Sarah on WONC FM 89. 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

That was Little Black Ache by Bishop Allen. So, I usually do vintage shifts, so this is my first time doing one of these shifts. So, last time on my vintage shift, I talked about how I had to buy a new guitar case because when I had guinea pigs and would let them run around, they ate through my guitar case, and so I haven't had one for like a while. So I went to Guitar Center and got a guitar case and some strings. And restringing guitars are not really fun, but I'm going to have to probably do that soon. So up next is Punk Rocker by Teddy Bears.

That was Frontwards by Pavement. I'm Sarah on WONC FM 89. And you can send in song requests at 630-637-8989. Up next is Wolf Like Me by TV on the Radio.

That was Shadow Stabbing by Cake. I was looking at the fact that we have Sleep Token, and I don't, like, listen to him that much, but, like, I know someone who listens to him, like, a lot. And it's just kind of interesting. I was, like, looking at his genre of music, and he just, like, he fits into, like, a lot of categories of music. So I was, like, trying to figure out if I should play him. So I'm thinking about it. But up next is Free by Phish.

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1: Loud enough for you?
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0: Verdad, that's just my vibe.
1: Now how about we open up some drinks and really get this party started? You did remember to buy the cases, right?
0: Huh?

That was Northern Lights by Adam of Lunar. I planted a bunch of pumpkin seeds at my house before I moved to college, and I think I planted them a little late, but last time I saw them when I was visiting home, they were actually, like, growing, surprisingly, like the leaves, and then the flowers were, like, kind of blooming. But I don't know that my mom is doing anything to take care of them. So it's kind of, it's really up to nature at this point to take care of them for me. So this weekend when I go home, I'm going to see if they're still alive or not. And I'm kind of scared, but hopefully, maybe I'll get a pumpkin out of it. Up next is Roses by Tonic.

WONC Naperville, Chicago now brings you music from the decade 1964 to 1974, arguably the finest decade in music history. So plug in your lava lamp. Mine's flowing real nice. Oh, ouch! And put on your love beads as we play music of the psychedelic era for the next 2 hours on Vintage Rock. Ouch! Ouch! What's up with the electricity in this place?

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Welcome to Vintage Rock. You guys tuned in right now? So, how are you doing? Are you ready to go back to the finest rock and roll era, of this music history? Well, I am. And also, we at 10:30, we have our special guest, which is the Rolling Stones 4x4, because it's Tuesday. Are you guys ready to dive into my personal favorite band? 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

0: You're locked into FM 89. It's time for Rolling Stones 4x4. You probably know the legendary hits of this famous band, and I think you know way better than this band than me. But still, I want to make a suggestion before we deep dive into this 4x4. For today's 4x4, I think how about we listen to more their bass lines. I mean, I love the basses of the songs of Rolling Stones. So before we go in, let's think about we are gonna focus on the bass line today, and it's on.
1: They were in the limelight of the British invasion. They symbolized rebellious rock and roll and the 60s youth counterculture. Who are they? Tonight's Vintage Rock 4x4 is the Rolling Stones.

Yes. So, how was today's Rolling Stones 4x4? Have you listened to the songs focusing on bassline? Well, I did. today's songs weren't that dense heavy arrangement compared to their other songs, I think. But you know, I still felt that the low end pulling your body along, you know. The relationship between bass and kick snare pattern is a true engine of rock and roll. It isn't just something that you hear. I think it's something you can feel. You know, it's not. It makes you more feel it. Feel the music. So the Rolling Stones keep their bassline lean and uncluttered, leaving exact room for groove and to breathe. Yeah. That deliberate, straightforward pocket is timeless. I think it would still work these days music formula. I think. So we have more than 1 hour of vintage rock. So if you have any song requests, 630-637-8989.

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1: When I was back there in seminary school, there was a person there who put forth the proposition that you can petition the Lord with prayer. Petition the Lord with prayer. Petition the Lord with prayer. You cannot petition the Lord.

I couldn't just pass the song California Dream, which reminds California Dreaming, which reminds me of Chungking Express. I was so obsessed with this movie, so I should have mentioned this. Anyway, coming up next is I Love You and Song Request. 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

You're locked into FM 89. Listening to Vince Rock, I think I kind of want to talk about the tones of the elements of the music, so vintage rocks. First thing I come up with when I'm talking about the tones is distortion. I mean, it's not like maybe they intended to make it sound distorted, but I think distortion is one thing that I really realize when I listen to these songs. I don't know if you were in any bands or if you play any instruments, especially guitar or bass. You use your effectors to modulate the sounds, right? And if I want to make the texture of the vintage rock sounds, I usually do like a small distortion and saturation, and that makes me a really great sounds that takes me back to those era. So if you have any ideas or your opinion, I want you to share. So anyway, coming up next is Stay With Me, The Faces.

So did you hear that distorted, warm, saturated tone, guitar tone? Okay, I don't know how to explain this. I usually explain this in my language, so it's kind of hard to express what I want to say. But anyway, that guitar has a sound that, what do you say, a little over, like a peak sound that is over the range, so it's distorted, but still it makes us feel like, it makes us feel great. For me, I love this. I when I make music, fun fact, I make music. And when I make music, I use a lot of this distortion sound to, you know, make it more vintage-ish, and it makes more texture on my music. So I love these sounds. I love this sound. Okay, coming up next, Grown So Ugly.

You're listening to FM 89. So today we talked about a little of elements of music, of vintage music. I don't know if I managed it right, but yeah, I kind of want to talk more about this kind of stuff from now on, because I just don't want to talk about I don't want to just talk about oh, this song was great, that was okay. My plan is to bring up funny content, funny thing that we want to focus on when we listen to vintage rock music. Okay, yeah, and I hope you have a great night. I'll see you on next Tuesday with Rolling Stone 4x4 and an interesting topic. Coming up next, Story of My Life.

0: Thank you. 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Thank you. 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Thank you. 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This one's called Nelly the Elephant.
1: To Bombay, a travelling circus came. They brought an intelligent elephant, and Nelly was her name. One dark night, she slipped her iron chain, and off she ran to

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He went without food, not to lose weight, but to help people lose generations of hate. While many around him rose up with violence, he sat down for peace. When others used religion as an excuse for war, he used it to remind them of love. Mahatma Gandhi made the world a far better place by reaching out with the strength he cultivated within his soul. Soul is in you. 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
0: 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Are you nuts?
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0: They had no chance of winning.
1: Fire.
0: But they had one huge advantage. General George Washington.
1: George! The fate of unborn millions will now depend, under God, on the courage and conduct of this army. We have to resolve to conquer or die.
0: Just as the leadership of one man helped form a nation, today leadership can transform the world. 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
1: 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I'm putting your happiness before mine. Cause last year was pretty shit.

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0: Yeah, bro, I can feel it. Wait, aren't you Eric Clapton from, like, the Cream? How did you get my house?
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0: Wait, aren't you supposed to be British?
1: I'm just a figment of your imagination. I'm not real.
0: Whoa.

Some people would call him a loser. He ran for state office. He was beaten. He started a business. He failed. He ran for Congress. He lost. He was nominated for vice president. He lost again. But he knew only those who never tried are the real losers. And Abraham Lincoln was no loser. Persistence. Pass it on. From the Foundation for a Better Life at Value.

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0: 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What of it?
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0: 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Life gave Alex a lemon, but she made lemonade.
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1: Roger that, Big Bird. All systems go. T-minus 5, 4, 3,
0: 2. Wow, that's one heck of a view. Feels like it's missing something, though. 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
2: 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Ha! Ben Franklin, go fly a kite.
0: Excellent idea. Where are my keys?
1: Besides the bifocals, Ben invented the Franklin
0: Up
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Eric Weinmayer knew the risks. Less than 1,200 people had ever conquered Mount Everest, and more than 175 had died trying. But still he climbed, not seeing the terrifying drops or the fear on other faces. And when he reached the summit, he didn't even see the view, because Eric Weinmayer is blind. He proved it doesn't take sight to reach the top. It takes vision. 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
1: Strike two.
0: He played in 6 World Series and was elected to the Hall of Fame. Although an honest man, he was best at stealing home. But the best quality of Jackie Robinson's life was his character. So here's to you, Mr. Robinson. Thanks for passing it on. 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

0: New music on FM 89. That was Cruise the Town by OK Cowgirl. Right now I'm here with Arwin. How are you?
1: I'm good, thank you. How are you?
0: I'm doing well, thank you. I'm getting excited for a fall break. What are you planning on doing during fall break?
1: Tomorrow, we're planning to go to Chicago with my premier program groups. And the rest of the day, I'm just taking rest.
0: Awesome. That sounds great. Now, how is the traffic looking?
1: There is an accident in Greenland Heights, Route 64 and Amy Avenue. There is an accident on left shoulder in I-55 inbound and Western Avenue. Stop and go traffic in I-355 between Butterfly and Roosevelt Road. On next, report traffic is in A-55. I'm out for WONC Metro traffic.

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That was Dilated by Willowake. Today is October 14th, which means that tomorrow is the last day of Hispanic Heritage Month. I've talked on here a little bit about my favorite Latin American cuisines. One food that I need to make on my own, that I've been meaning to make on my own because it's so good, are arepas, which are kind of like a corn cake that they eat in Colombia and Venezuela. A drink that I really want to make on my own is horchata, which is a drink they drink in Mexico and El Salvador and some other countries. What's your favorite Latin American food? Let me know at 630-637-8989. Up next is Mia and Mia by Ted Leo and the Pharmacist.

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That was Lasagna by Beethoven. I talked a little bit about Hispanic Heritage Month coming to an end. And something else that's about to start here at North Central College is fall break. And during fall break, I hope to have a good time because I know a few people who are having birthdays and we're going to celebrate. What are your plans this weekend? Or do you have a fall break like we do here at this time? Let me know at 630-637-8989. Up next is 4 Days by Counting Crows.

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0: New music on FM 89. That was The Man With All The Toys by the Beach Boys. Right now I'm here with Arwin again. How are you?
1: I'm good, thank you.
0: Fall break is coming up here at North Central College. And we talked about fall break already, but something else has been happening, our midterms. How have your midterms been going?
1: It's going pretty good. I have a last exam today, so.
0: That's good to hear. And hopefully we'll get a good break this fall break. Now, how was the traffic?
1: The following report is posted by Bullfrog Space. There is an accident in Route 64 and Route 83. Stop and go traffic at I-355 between North Avenue

month on the Stevenson Expressway. State police say two suspects on the motorcycle fired and weapon in the another vehicle on I-55 north of I-294 on September 5th. No injury was reported. Today, 66 degrees. Tonight, cloudy low, 56 degrees. Tomorrow, 62 degrees. It is 64 degrees in Aurora and 62 degrees on the campus of North Central College in Naperville. One member of the Bears is paying the price of using performance as substance. The NFL announced on Tuesday Montez Sweat has been suspended 2 games for violating their legal PED policy. The fourth time this season, the North Central College women's soccer team has earned in College Conference of Illinois Wisconsin Player of the Week award. As a junior, Reese Anderson was named this week offensive selection. The North Central is set to travel to Chicago on Wednesday evening for the midweek match against North Park University. I'm Arwen for FM 89.

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0: Now starting for Carlisle at running back, defensive back, punter, and place kicker is...
1: And winning the gold in the pentathlon and decathlon is...
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That was 99 by Slow Fiction. As I mentioned before, fall break is about to start and Hispanic Heritage Month is coming to an end. Something I'm looking forward to is actually Día de Muertos. I usually go to a celebration around here that is going to be on November 1st this year. So, and that's coming up in about a month. So I'm excited for that. What's something you're excited for this month or next month? Let me know at 630-637-8989. Up next is Cowboys from Hell by Pantera.

0: 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Right now I'm here with Danny, who's going to talk to us about the Park District.
1: 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And speaking of Santa's Naperville Workshop, registration for that and Santa's Hotline begins Tuesday, October 20th at noon. Santa's Naperville Workshop is held at the Paddleboat Quarry Rental Buildings, rental building along the Riverwalk, and families have the opportunity to enjoy a short visit with Santa inside his workshop to chat, share your wish list, and take photos with him. The Park District also offers Santa's Hotline, where children receive a personal phone call from Santa or Mrs. Claus for a memorable and magical conversation. Once again, registration for both Santa's Naperville Workshop and Santa's Hotline begins this upcoming Tuesday, October 20th. 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
0: Thank you, Danny. Up next is Why Can't This Be Love by Van Halen.

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That was The World Keeps Spinning by Almeida Foshi. As I mentioned, fall break is coming up. We're in the middle of the season of fall. Some stuff that's coming up is Halloween and All Saints Day, if you celebrate that, and Dia de los Muertos. What's a holiday that you're especially looking forward to this season? 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

0: That was Allison by the Pixies. And now I'm here with Katrina, who's going to tell us about the traffic.
1: There's an accident in Addison on Rolling Road south of Lake Street. And there's also slow traffic on the Stevenson inbound between Veterans Memorial Tollway and Route 83. A roller coaster at Six Flags Great America in Gurnee is temporarily closed following a deadly roller coaster incident this week at Six Flags over Georgia. Raging Bull has been shut down at the North Suburban's theme park outside out of an abundance of caution. Authorities say the incident in Georgia involved a man being ejected from a similar coaster to Raging Bull. It happened on Monday at the park near Atlanta, leaving the man dead and several other people hurt. Dozens of affordable homes are coming to Chicago's Garfield Ridge neighborhood. Mayor Brandon Johnson and other leaders broke ground yesterday on the LeClaire Court's North Apartments. The city-backed mixed-income development will bring 138 new homes to the former LeClaire Court's public housing site. The development will include 128 affordable homes, 14 market-rate homes, commercial and retail space. Today, there will be a few showers with overcast skies in the afternoon and a high of 66. Tonight, it'll be cloudy with a low of 56. And tomorrow, there will be showers early with steady rain later in the day and a high of 63. It is 64 degrees in Crest Hill and 63 degrees on the campus of North Central College in Naperville. After falling 13-10 to Wheaton College in the battle for the Little Brass Bell this past weekend, the North Central College football team dropped from its top spot atop both the D3Football.com and American Football Coaches Association polls.

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has been no outward sign of cumulative damage to her head. 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

That was Interstate Love Affair by Haywire 617 on WONC 89 FM. I don't know if there's any horror fans out there, but we are about halfway through the spookiest month of the year. And tomorrow, a new show comes out, Friday the 13th, where it kind of just goes about the story of Jason's mom, and I'm really excited for that. Up next is Tiny Explosions by President of the USA.

0: That was Jump Rope Gazers by The Beths on WONC Naperville, Chicago. During my last break, I kind of talked about how we're in the spookiest month of the year right now, and I'm joined here with Staffy. Staffy, are you into horror movies?
1: I am. The one I watched most recently, it came out a while ago, and it was pretty popular, but I know I watched Obsession. It wasn't as scary as I thought it'd be. I know everyone was kind of like...
0: I was frightened.
1: Oh.
0: I was frightened. I love that movie.
1: Yeah, it's a really good movie.
0: Is that your favorite horror movie?
1: It's the one I watched most recently, so I'm like, yeah, I guess, for now, unless
0: Understood.
1: It changes.
0: Gotcha.
1: Yeah.
0: And could you take us into news?
1: Yes. Okay, so starting with traffic first, local traffic and expressway traffic looks so clear. Moving on to news, Northwest suburban officials are banning smoking on public sidewalks. Puffing cigarettes will also be prohibited in parts of the village's downtown rights of way. The ban also covers public parking lots. A Chicago woman will remain detained for her part in a deadly shooting during an alleged robbery last month in West Suburban Oak Brook. Moving on to weather, today is 64, tonight is 58, and tomorrow is going to be 64. It's currently 66 degrees in Crest Hill and 64 degrees on the campus of North Central College in Naperville. Moving on to sports, the North Central College women cross country team traveled north for the Lucien Rose Invitational on Saturday in Kenosha, Wisconsin, as the Cardinals took ninth as a team in the 15-team field. North Central College heads south this weekend to compete at Bradley University's Pink Classic on October 16th. One member of the Bears is paying the price for using performance-enhancing substances. The NFL announced on Tuesday that Montez Sweat has been suspended for 2 games, violating the league's PED policy. The 30-year-old defensive end has 2 sacks over Chicago's first 5 games of the season. He will miss games against the Falcons and Patriots. Our next newscast is going to be at 12:55. 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

Good morning, everyone. You just got to hear Blackberry by the Black Crows on FM 89. Hope you're all doing well this afternoon, and I will talk to you in a little bit about midterms.

Hello again, everyone. That was Take a Walk by Spoon, and right before that, you heard another song from them as well. Very Sick, if you ask me. Big song. Little bit slow for my vibes, but I'm a big fan still. And yes, it is lunchtime second helpings on FM 89. Whew. So like I said earlier, I had a midterm today. Whew. I'm a computer science major, and we had to learn... I'm in a web development class, so we got to do some HTML, CSS, and JavaScript. And the professor for that class moves very fast, so there was very high expectations for stuff we were not exactly taught the best. Which is a shame, because I really like the professor, but... we'll have to see how I did, because I don't think I did that bad, but definitely could have did better, so we'll have to see. And next up, we've got two songs from the Meat Puppets, I Quit and Blackwater. Enjoy.

Hello again, everyone. You just got to hear two requests on FM89 for Lunchtime Second Helpings. That was IDLES, Idols, with Beachland Ballroom and Samaritans. So thank you for that request. If any of you have your own requests, you can always send them in at 630-637-8989. I don't know how I messed that up. I know a ton of phone numbers, especially on this campus. I have 4 campus jobs, so there's a lot of numbers for me to memorize. I'm a part of like the tour guide group, the orientation team. I'm a resident assistant.

I work at the library, so I'm shocked I messed up that phone number because all of them start with a 630. So, whatever. I just went on a random little tangent about phone numbers and jobs. So, but yeah. Next up, we have two songs from the James Gang, Funk Number 49 and Walk Away on Lunchtime Second Helpings. Like I said earlier, 630-637-8989. Shoot us a text if you have any requests.

0: Hello again, everyone. You just got to hear two more songs on FM 89. That was All Out Life by Slipknot, and then The Dying Song / Time to Sing. But you know, this might be a bit of a hot take. I have never really listened to too many of the big classic metal bands. I don't mean like Metallica or them. Because I've listened to them a decent bit. I haven't listened to Slipknot or like any of the big popular ones. You know, I feel like I started off with the modern metal bands. There we go. I found my words. I haven't really listened to too many of the super big ones. Obviously, like I said, Slipknot. I genuinely can't remember the names. That's how much I haven't. But if you have any recommendations for me to check out, let me know, because I'm a big metal guy and I'm trying to broaden my horizons because I've always been very metalcore-y, you know? So, yeah. And next up, we have some more songs from The Damned.
1: Is she really going out with him?

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1: Sure.
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0: When Marlon Shirley was 5 years old, he was in an accident and lost his foot, but he didn't lose his heart.
1: When you tackle a challenge that you just cannot even fathom tackling, when you accomplish that, the amount of integrity and the will and the heart that you'll get from that experience is what will set you up for your life.
0: In less time than it took Marlon Shirley to say that, he can now run 100 meters because today he's the world's fastest amputee. 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

Hello again, everyone. You just got to hear some new music on FM89. That was Madness by Ceremony. Pretty chill song, if you ask me. I'm a fan. But you know what I'm not a fan of? Not getting a lot of sleep, which is exactly what I've been doing for the past, like, week. Obviously, last night, like I mentioned, I had a midterm today, so I was up way too late studying, and have been for the past few nights. I don't even remember what I was doing this weekend, but I was busy. I just have barely gotten any sleep. Even on the weekends when I say I'm gonna sleep, I don't sleep that much. So hopefully this weekend I'll take that seriously, go to sleep a little bit early, and actually get a lot in. So we shall see. But, you know, at least it's fall break. We get a few extra days to chill and do whatever. So should be nice, and I hope you all have a great fall break. I don't know if any of you get like a little bit of time off too, but us students, we do, and I'm going to enjoy the heck out of it. Next time, we've got Wild Window by Fool's Gold.

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1: What's the matter? What's the matter? I've got asthma and I can't breathe. I went to the doctor and he gave me one of these.

Hello again, everyone. You just got to hear some more new music on FM89. That was Burn by Teen Mortgage. I can't lie, that was pretty dang good. I say that about every song, but that one fits my vibe pretty well, I feel like. I was definitely a fan. But you know, I am honestly hyped. I might be going home this fall break. I need to figure out my plans because, as I mentioned earlier, I am a resident assistant on campus. And the rules for going home are kind of a little bit strict there, so I have not been home since, like, the first week of school, so fingers crossed I'll be able to do that pretty soon. It's super chill, though. I love doing it. But, yeah, should be pretty chill. Next up, we have Love You to Death by Typo Negative. Thanks to Todd from Wheaton for that. Pretty cool of you. Appreciate it. And, yeah,

0: Hello again, everyone. You just got to hear some more new music on FM 89. That was Lasagna by Baba Hoven. Pretty cool if you ask me. Like I said, a little bit more slow, a little bit more chill, but every once in a while we need that vibe, you know? I'm a pretty, like, chaotic kind of music guy, but I like some good old, like, calm stuff too, you know? Because life can't be all energy and screaming and all that, you know? So it's nice to get something like that every once in a while, because that was pretty nice. Yeah. Next up, we have I Alone by Live. I remember last time I made like the... This was like a few weeks ago. Last time we played that, I made like a joke where I was like, oh, playing live from... Because like I was playing it live, but the band is called Live. So, yeah, it's a convoluted joke, but I found it pretty funny. So if you could laugh along, humor me, I would appreciate it a lot. Like I said, next up we have I Alone. If you ever have any requests, you can send them in at 630-637-8989.
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0: Verdad, that's just my vibe.
1: Now how about we open up some drinks and really get this party started? You did remember to buy the cases, right?
0: Huh?

We loved him in Family Ties. We cheered him in Teen Wolf. And we revered him in Back to the Future. Now, Michael J. Fox is back, encouraging fellow fighters of Parkinson's disease to take the future into their own hands. In his most spirited and courageous role ever, this inspirational screen icon vows never to give up until a cure is found. Optimism. Pass it on. 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

That was First Time by Baker. Next is going to be Find Somebody by The Rascals. You guys are more than welcome to put in requests at 630-637-8989. Again, that's 630-637-8989. Enjoy.

Knuckle Bones with Solo. I like that song. That was some new music for you guys, by the way. I hope you enjoyed it. Guys, it's been a long week. Happy fall break to everybody who's going to be done today. I'm done with all my classes. I have work in an hour, and I regret picking up the shift. I regret it so much. I need to pack for my trip this weekend. I need to do laundry. I need to clean. And I work today. And then I work tomorrow. And I get off at 10:30. But at least I'm not working the overnights. I got out of it this week just so I could do this. But my schedule got fixed, so now I won't be overworking myself too much. But I'll still be working a lot. My issue is that, like, my schedule is way too busy. And you know when you get your schedule so busy, you can't even, like, begin to be organized enough to, like, go back to the same regular stuff that you used to be doing, like the hobbies and, like, free time activities you used to do, all the fun little things you liked doing when you did make time and have time. And now it's like everything has to be done at this time. You have to go here, you have to go there, you have to go here. And I don't mind the little in-between times of relaxing, but at the same time, I can't do it. I get exhausted. I get so exhausted, and then I just don't want to get up, and I don't want to do, like, me things, because I spent so much time doing other things for others, and for other responsibilities. Like, for instance, writing. I haven't written for my book in a while. I'm on chapter 12, and I took a break ever since summer ended. But it's just been, I've been so busy. Okay, we'll get back to the conversation later. Anyway, you guys enjoy Sunday morning by No Doubt, and I will talk to you guys in a bit.

West Coast by Step Rockets. The Used coming up next with Alone This Holiday. You guys are more than welcome. 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

That was Cup by Jaw Dropped. It was a new song also. I feel like there's all these new songs lately, and I'm not keeping up enough. Just like there's a new show that came out for Marvel, guys. The Vision Quest show had recently came out, and it's already episode 2. There's an hour in each episode. Like, are you kidding me? I'm this far behind. I need to start catching up. I need to sit down and catch up. And I'm really debating calling off of work and saying, like, oh, like, I really, really can't come in. I forgot, like, I have this. Because I work tomorrow till 10:30. And my flight is Friday at 8 in the morning. Like, are you kidding me? And I asked him, I told him, like, I don't want to work Thursday. I have a flight. And he still did not care. He said he'll let me off early. That is not early. Anyway, hopefully I can manage to pack, clean, wash my laundry, fold everything. My cat needs her food on Saturday, so I think I'm going to ask my friend to drop off food for her. But yeah, now I want you guys to enjoy this next song by Men at Work, and it's called Who Can It Be Now?

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That was Make It Happen by The Record Company. Next up is Me Time by Fan Club Wallet. That was a hard name to say, guys. Anyway, enjoy.

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2: All right, guys, I gotta tell you, it has been a pretty, pretty rough time finding someone who'd be willing to cover for me right now, because I don't know what it is, but every time I text one of my coworkers to, like, come and cover work for me, they don't know how to answer the phone, which is really, really frustrating, because it's like, guys, I'm always answering the phone for you. Why can't we pick up for me? Why can't we cover a shift for me? But it's okay, because I'm definitely going to try to call off of work tonight. If that doesn't work, I think I'm just going to suck it up, go in, and be like, can I leave early? You don't need three people to stand at the front desk of the gym. I'm sorry. You really don't. And it's like, okay, you're here, I'm here, he's here. Can one of us leave? Can it be me? But it's really cold. Like, I'm in here and I'm freezing and I have no jacket. But it's okay. We'll be fine. But I don't know. I'm ready for this week to just relax and enjoy myself and have a good time. But I do have a special guest with us today, and I would love for you guys to chat with him as well. Hello.
3: What's up? What's up? What's up?
2: How are you?
3: Pretty good.
2: That's good to hear. I know you just got in here, but are you done with classes for the day, or?
3: Yeah, I'm done.
2: Okay, that's
3: good. Tired of class, man.
2: Hey, you got plans for fall break?
3: Going home. I'm going home.
2: Yeah? Yeah. That's good. Okay. All right. Do you want to get

0: Into it or
1: Yeah, we can go ahead and get into it. Okay, for traffic report, it's an accident in Wheaton on Harrison Avenue and Washington Street. Also, a slow traffic on Eisenhower I-290 inbound between York Road and St. Charles Road. For news today, Chicago police are investigating a report of a sexual assault at a frat house at the University of Chicago. A 21-year-old woman reported she was assaulted earlier Sunday in a bathroom at the Alpha Espion 5 frat house. According to the police report obtained by the Chicago Sun-Times, two of her friends said a group of men were cheering and appearing to encourage the activity inside. A person of interest has been identified and banned from campus, but no arrests have been reported. This comes as there is growing insecurity of how colleges handle sexual assaults reports following the Cornell 7 gang rape case. Also, a college woman remained detained for a part in a deadly shooting during an alleged botched robbery last month in West Suburban Oak Brook. For weather, today it is 64 cloudy. For the night, it is 59 cloudy. For tomorrow, it is 65 high, and it's a 77% chance of rain. It is 64 degrees in Wheaton, and also it's 64 degrees on the campus of North Central College in Naperville. For sports, a pair of three-set victories from the number one single slot earned North Central College women's tennis student athlete Berkeley Carich. Her career college conference of Illinois and Wisconsin CCIW weekly honor the conference announced Wednesday. Chicago Bears quarterback Caleb Williams is taking another step towards returning from a hamstring injury. He was listed as a full participant for the team's walkthrough practice today after missing the last three games with a hamstring injury. The team is hoping to get back on track with Williams under center this week against the Atlanta Falcons. Our next newscast is at 3:55. I'm Deontay for FM 89.
0: Thank you. You know what's crazy? I'm going to be in Atlanta for break this weekend. So the fact that they're playing against the Atlanta Falcons, are they going to be playing home or away?
1: They was just home.
0: Okay, so it's probably
1: An away game.
0: Yeah, bet. Okay.
1: Are you finna have fun in Atlanta? What are you going to Atlanta for?
0: I'm gonna go visit my friend. Okay. I haven't seen her since I graduated high school, mm-hmm. and it's her boyfriend's 21st birthday. Okay. So we're gonna go.
1: Oh yeah, y'all gonna party have fun. Atlanta is a party. Is a party state. Is a party. Right? It's a party every mm-hmm. day. Yeah.
0: I can't wait. I haven't even started packing actually.
1: Ooh,
0: I need to
1: you
0: start.
1: Flying?
0: Yeah.
1: Okay. Okay.
0: Yeah. No. The flight was early in the morning. We got Midway because okay. United was insane.
1: Yeah, no, United's expensive. Midway is the way to go.
0: Mm-hmm.
1: Any listeners out there, Midway is the way to go. I always fly on Midway. I'm actually trying to go to back to Florida for Disney for Christmas.
0: Yeah?
1: So, tickets is actually cheap right now, so I got to hurry up and get mine.
0: Ooh, definitely, honestly. Because, like, imagine you spend Christmas with palm trees instead of...
1: Yeah. Below degree weather. No,
0: right?
1: Not trying to do that.
0: I can't. It's like the slight chill today is too much for me.
1: Oh, yeah, for sure.
0: I was not having it. And I took my jacket off thinking I'd be fine. I was lied to. you guys, she said is coming up next. Government Mule. That's an interesting band. But you know what? Enjoy it and have a wonderful day.

0: I've always wanted a neighbor
1: just like you.
2: I've always wanted to live
3: in a neighborhood with you.
1: So let's make the most of this beautiful day.
3: Since we're together, we might as well say,
2: would you be mine?
3: Could you be mine?
1: Won't you be
3: my neighbor?
4: My neighbor?
5: Mr. Rogers passed along friendship in his neighborhood, hoping we would do the same. So let's get started. Friendship. 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

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Everything is all right. We're going to be talking about my experience with living on campus, so stick around. Coming up next, though, 12 Stones, Broken.

That's new music from Just Penelope on FM 89 After. Hey, it's Emma, and I have been living on campus for the first and only year of my time here at North Central. I am currently a senior, and so I commuted the other 3 years that I was here, but I'm finally living on campus, and it's definitely a different experience entirely. With being on campus and being able to walk everywhere and not having to search for parking, getting to class is so much easier, but also the experience of living with someone else that isn't family. I have a random roommate, so it's definitely a different experience. Plus, having my own bathroom, kitchen, like my own space, it's brought some new stuff. We're going to talk about it. Coming up next, Greg Allman, I'm No Angel.

That was new music from Will Awake on FM 89 Dilated. If you've got a song you'd like to hear, text it in 630-637-8989. So, with living on campus, the big thing for me has been putting in maintenance requests, oddly enough. So, the first one that I started off with was my kitchen was kind of broken. I couldn't really use the burner plates. So I had that, and then I had a blind that was broken. I had an outlet on my wall that went out. My roommate also had an outlet that went out. And thankfully, maintenance was really on top of their game with that stuff. I sent in emails, and they got back to me within like a day or less than, which was awesome. But it's been kind of odd having to fix all these different things. Coming up next, The Joy Formidable, Whirring.

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0: Why would you do that? 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Are you nuts?
1: Well, how else am I supposed to keep up with Cardinal athletics?
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0: Yeah, WONC covers football, basketball, softball, and baseball.
1: Wish I would have known that before. 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
1: I think that I'm starting to fight. I'm putting your happiness before mine. 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

Special features, polls, that's new music here on FM 89. We've been talking about my experience in the dorms and living on campus instead of commuting. And the other main thing for me has been adjusting to dining hall food and the food here on campus. Before, when I was commuting, I didn't have a meal plan and I would just kind of bring my lunch, or I would bring a couple of meals depending on how long I was going to be on campus for the day. Or if I forgot all of that, then I would just go buy food somewhere instead of being on campus for food. And so it's very different now, because I have my kitchen in my dorm, but I don't really use my kitchen a ton. So it's kind of interesting, like, I feel like I get more variation of food now because I don't have as much of a time crunch with commuting. I'd have a time crunch and I'd always be ending up having, like, pasta or, like, something that I can cook really quickly, even if it was after I was already home, just because, you know, you get home and you don't want to take the time to really make much. But now, it's kind of just whatever's available. And so I feel like that gives me more variety of food, if that makes sense. Coming up next, the Tossers, the Crutch.

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0: New music on FM 89 from Heather's Drive/Park. Violet, have you been to a concert, or do you have a favorite concert if you've been? I'm so jealous. Was that at Tinley? Because I think I saw that. My most recent was also at Tinley, and one of my favorites. I went to go see Breaking Benjamin and Chevelle with my dad, and that was one of my favorites. Yeah. So what's traffic looking like?
1: Traffic is all clear, and we've got stop-and-go traffic on I-55 northbound between Route 126 and 355. There's slow traffic on 355 northbound between 127th Street and I-55. Our next traffic report is at 4:55. I'm Violet for WONC Metro Traffic.
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That was new music from Harrison Gordon on FM 89, Like Me Less. So, we were talking about concerts earlier, and I sort of had this, like, little month run of concerts at Tinley specifically. So I started off September with Rob Zombie and Marilyn Manson at Tinley, which was a birthday present from one of my friends. So we got lawn tickets. I would like to clarify, all of these were lawn tickets. We don't really go crazy. And also, I really enjoy lawn seats at Tinley. I think it's the way to go when you're at that venue. The tickets are also more affordable. But I started off the run with that, and then a couple of friends were going to see Suicide Boys, also at Tinley, so I tagged along for that, kind of last minute, spontaneous little plan. Then, after that, ended up getting tickets for Breaking Benjamin and Chevelle, also at Tinley, to go see with my dad, because while I was at Rob Zombie and Marilyn Manson, they... If you haven't been to Tinley for a concert, they carry around these little, like, I guess you can call them totem sort of things, and they have posters that advertise different concerts that they have coming up,

And they'll give you $20 lawn tickets for the concerts that are on that poster if you're in attendance and you buy the tickets while you're at the concert. So that's how I got those. It's really a convenient thing, and I kind of like that they do that. It's a little bit... It's a good marketing strategy, I will say that. MXPX coming up next with Sorry So Sorry.

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Talking about concerts, I really don't think that I'm going to be going to that many coming up soon. There's nothing that I've seen at the moment, at least, that I'm like, yes, I need to go to that and can afford to go to that. That's one of the things about being in college. It's kind of like a every once in a while you kind of feel like doing it, but I think for now I'm good with my little September run of concerts at Tinley. It was fun, but definitely not something that's an all-the-time thing for me. The only two concerts that I've been to before that were back in 2024, so it's definitely been a minute. Coming up next, Ritalin Kids, Talk of the Town.

0: Soundgarden on FM 89. Violet, you were talking about the concerts that you've been to. You've been to a lot more than I have, and I'm so jealous of so many of them. Do you want to talk about that a little bit?
1: Well, I've got quite a long list. I've been to Charlie XCX and Lady Gaga. Hozier was a really good one.
0: I'm jealous of all of those. Were those all around here, or like, have you traveled for them?
1: Lady Gaga was at the United Center, and Hozier was, I think, Tinley Park. And then I did have to travel to Minnesota for Charlie, but it was worth it.
0: Wow. What's traffic looking like?
1: Local traffic is looking good, and we've got stop-and-go traffic on 355 northbound between Maple Avenue and I-88, and slow traffic on 355 southbound between Ogden Avenue and 75th Street. Mayor Brandon Johnson appears to remain 10 toes down on his plan to tax corporations to help balance Chicago's budget. He spoke yesterday during a media gathering and said the city should be given more authority if the state is not willing to seek additional taxes on huge businesses. The city doesn't have the legal authority to impose corporate head tax, and that same proposal was voted down last year by the city council. The Chicago City Council is expected to consider a $260 million settlement linked to wrongful conviction lawsuits tied to disgraced former police detective Reynaldo Guevara. If approved, the deal would be the largest single police misconduct settlement in American history. Tonight it will be cloudy with a low of 57. Tomorrow we'll see scattered showers with a high of 65, and tomorrow night will be cloudy with a low of 61. It is 66 degrees in Joliet and 63 degrees on the campus of North Central College in Naperville. A pair of three set victories from the number one singles slot earned North Central College women's tennis student-athlete Kelly Clarick her first career College Conference of Illinois and Wisconsin weekly honor. The honor is the second weekly award for the Cardinals this season. Chicago Bears quarterback Caleb Williams is taking another step towards returning from a hamstring injury. He was listed as a full participant for the team's walkthrough practice today after missing the last three games with a hamstring injury. I'm Violet for FM 89.

0: That's not right, is it?
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2: Hung pictures of patron saints up on my wall to remind me that I am a fool. Tell me where I came from, what I will always be. Just a spoiled little kid who went to Catholic school. When I'm dead, I won't join their ranks, 'cause they are both holy and free. And I'm in Ohio, satanic and chained up, and until the end,

Bad Religion struck a nerve on FM 89. If you've got a song you'd like to hear, text it in 630-637-8989. Bare Naked Ladies up next. The humor of the situation.

Quiet Canyons on FM 89, Life to Burn. If you've got a song you'd like to hear, send it in, 630-637-8989. So I have recently been using my film camera, actually film cameras, a lot. I ended up getting a very old Kodak from my Noni, and she had it just kind of sitting in a trunk upstairs, and no one had used it in I don't even know how long. The thing was from sometime in the early 50s, and so it has like a specialized kind of film. If you know anything about film photography, most cameras that you can get now, all of the cameras that you can get now pretty much, shoot 35mm film, which is like pretty standard. This specific camera takes, I think, 620 film, which is an entirely different thing, entirely different size. Takes square pictures, which is really fun, and I finally got around to using it, so we're going to talk about it, because I love that little camera. It is so cute, and it actually works pretty well for being as old as it is. Coming up next, we've got a request from Liam in Las Vegas, Billy Idol, Hot in the City.

Joanna from Joliet wanted to hear the Linda Lindas on FM 89. That was Never Say Never. If you've got a song you'd like to hear, send it in 630-637-8989. Toadies up next with Possum Kingdom.

0: actually drop better when I'm high. 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
1: That's probably what the driver who killed a 4-year-old told himself. And now he's in prison. 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

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If you've got a request, send it in 630-637-8989. We've been talking about my film camera or film cameras, and the specific one that I'm talking about is my older one. So I have a Kodak Duoflex, I think it's called, and it's like one of those little old box cameras, and I finally got to use it. I took a couple of pictures in my Noni's backyard to start off the roll, and then I finished the roll out in one of the forest preserves out here, and most of the pictures actually turned out pretty well. I kind of had to fiddle around with the settings on the camera a little bit, because obviously it's a little bit different than like a good old point and shoot kind of film camera. It's a little bit more difficult, and also trying to make sure that it turned out well with that old of a camera. There were kind of little, I don't know what you would call them, like little like glowy orb kind of things on the side of some of the pictures. I gotta figure out how to fix that. If that's a camera issue, if that's a film issue, if it's an all of the above thing, I really don't know what it was, but overall, very happy with how the pictures turned out. Coming up next, we've got a request from Wilson in Naperville, INXS, Never Tear Us Apart.

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is Traveler on FM 89. But anyway, so talking about film, I have recently also, since getting this new, well, not new, new to me, very old film camera, I've been getting my film developed at a different place because it's kind of a specialty thing. And so I've been scanning my own film, which has been really fun to get to actually, like, be involved in the process. And it's also cheaper, because then you're not getting a bunch of prints of photos that don't turn out or what have you. It's just overall cheaper for me to scan it myself. And it's more fun that way to, like, be able to mess around with the settings and kind of edit some of the photos while the other ones are scanning. A little bit easier of a process. Very much enjoy it. Coming up next, Blondie, One Way or Another.

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1: You liking the music, man?
0: Yeah, bro, I can feel it. Wait, aren't you Eric Clapton from, like, the Cream? How did you get my house?
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0: Wait, aren't you supposed to be British?
1: I'm just a figment of your imagination. 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
0: What?

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That was Why Don't You Let Me Stay Here by She and Him. You are listening to WONC, the radio voice of Naperville. Next up is Poison Pens by Creeper.

That was Run From The Cops by The Nautics. You are listening to 89 FM, your home for pure rock. How are you guys all doing this evening? Me personally, your host Will, I'm not doing good. Why, you may ask? Well, I am a huge fan of sports here at WONC, and unfortunately, my sports world has not been doing all that good recently. Going team by team, the Cubs knocked out of the playoffs. The White Sox, who I supported because Chicago, also knocked out of the playoffs. The Bears lost in a horrible loss to the Green Bay Packers, which I really thought we could pull off, but Ben Johnson just would not take Tyson Bagent out of that game. And then, the most tragic of all, our North Central Cardinals losing to Wheaton this last weekend. It is very unfortunate, especially since it was homecoming. I was so excited for that win, but I'll talk a little bit more about that during our next break, but I think that's going to be a fluke for this season. Up next is Adios by Johnny.

That was Jet Set. That was Jet City Woman by Queens Rick. 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Up next is Will and Mama Be Proud by Elliot Smith.

That was Burned by Teen Mortgage. You are listening to FM 89, Naperville's pure rock voice. As I mentioned in the previous break, unfortunately, our amazing North Central Cardinals have lost their most recent football game to Wheaton College. But if you were to ask me my personal opinion, I think this is going to be the only loss they will have for the rest of the season, including the playoffs. They were the number two team in the country. We already have wins over the past number two team and a number nine team. And none of anyone else on our schedule looks nearly as good as them. So I think that we're going to be steamrolling and we're going to be amazing the rest of the season. But if you have any opinions about sports in general or have a song request, please let us know at 630-637-8989. One such request is from Gavin from Bartlett, and that is Time to Waste by Alkaline Trio. Have a good day.

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2: It's like I'm back in Benedetti Worley Stadium.

That was Fractured by Taproot. You are listening to WONC, the classics to the cutting edge. Next up is In a Daydream by the Freddie Jones Band.

That was Static Planet by Doom Planet. That's a lot of planets. You are listening to FM 89, the radio voice for North Central College. I was just thinking recently how easy it is for me, especially, to get nostalgic over things. Like, I was just scrolling on Instagram earlier today, and I saw this pop-up for a marathon happening downtown Naperville, and it just reminded me about when I was younger. My mom and sister used to do all these different marathons, and I really loved them. Of course, I never did it, of course, because I'm not exactly the most athletic guy in the world, but hey, it was very nice seeing, just hanging out with them afterwards. They often, my favorite one was the hot chocolate run they had every year, and so every year they got done running, and everyone got to have some hot chocolate, so I just love reflecting back on memories like that. Those are amazing. Next up is Maybe It's My Fault by Willow.

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